Madam! The ship is under attack from pirates! I've been sent to escort you to the lifeboats! Madam? Oh! Oh dear.

This is God's plan, he said it to me. 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Now the garden same size as Adam and Eve's. I got trees, a forest, you better believe. For the bass and the treble, I treble the fee. I can't wish my ex the best, she would end up with me. How can I sleep when there's money to get with the team? You disrespect the 16, your head on the beam. 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I'm from south where they struggle with saying your name, but it's easy when pronouncing you dead on the scene. So when you see me on these

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2: You don't need to be. 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

I know it was Duran Duran with Notorious. Yes, my mic. I pressed the mic button. The red symbol lit up as though it was on, but nothing was happening. So I hope that didn't spoil your enjoyment too much. Got to say good morning to Heather in Ashton. Good morning. Thanks for keeping it Rum Radio. And it's a beautiful sunny day out there. I'm going to give you the weather shortly, but this one is for you, Heather, and only you. So don't let anyone else listen to it. This is Simply Red and Stars. I hope you enjoy.

I want to tune Simply Red and Stars, which we're playing especially for Heather in Ashstead. Thanks for tuning in, Heather. Right, before we play the Saturday morning Mindbender, I've got a few things to say, and I've got the weather. Right, White Lodge Pizza and Quiz Night. The White Lodge Pizza and Quiz Night will be taking place on Thursday, the 19th of June, starting at 7 p.m. Tickets are priced at £20 and include pizza, and there will be a fully stocked bar as well as a raffle with many, many prizes to be won. So book early to avoid disappointment and missing out on all the fun. And you can find the White Lodge at Holloway Hill Line, Chertsey, KT160FA. And you can find out more info on the White Lodge Centre events page on Facebook, on their Facebook page. I did have a look on it yesterday. It sounds like it's going to be rather a good night. Now, the weather today, well, you're going to be disappointed. Today, we'll see patches of cloud and sunny spells, turning mostly sunny by the afternoon. Another hot day with highs of 29 Celsius, that's 84 degrees Fahrenheit. Tonight will be mostly clear with the odd patch of cloud, a warm night with lows of 14 Celsius, 57 degrees Fahrenheit. Tomorrow, bright and sunny with the odd shower across the west with highs of 23 Celsius, that's 73 degrees Fahrenheit. I've got my studio window open at the moment, so you might hear some strange noises coming from a construction site. They're building something or other around the corner. I don't know what it is, but they're taking forever to do it. Right, now, Saturday morning Mindbender. Only 1 in 20 of us still do this every day. What is it that 1 in 20 of us still do every day? I'll let you know shortly. I've got Rihanna and Drake on the way. This is Kid Rock and All Summer Long.

That's great, Joe. Rihanna and Drake with What's My Name. Before that, All Summer Long by Kid Rock. And talking about the summer, what are you doing to keep in cool in this little heat wave that we're having? Now, I brought my little pup Penny, who's 6 months old today. Oh, no, it wasn't. It was yesterday. Tell a lie. So happy birthday, Pip. Well, happy 6 months birthday. Anyway, so I brought a kiddie sand pit. But instead of putting sand in it, I filled it up. Well, not filled it up with water, but put about a couple of inches of water in it. And she loves it. Anyway, but what she does do, she jumps in it, splashes around, then comes running in and jumping on my lap. So I don't really need to stay cool because my little dog Pip's doing it for me. And, she's half getting big now. Anyway, I digress. The Saturday morning mind bender, only 1 in 20 of us still do this every day. What is it? Now, Rob in Fleet, he said, use a landline. Jan says, use a landline. Emma in Farcombe, have a cooked breakfast. Mark says, have a cooked breakfast. Have a cooked breakfast every day. Are you kidding me? I don't think even I could do that, and I like a cooked breakfast. Sue, skip breakfast. Yeah, I must admit, when I was working, I very rarely had a breakfast, except for on a Saturday and Sunday, maybe. That's probably why I do a breakfast show. Rob said, make the bed. Rachel says, walk to work. And Heather in Ashton, she says, take a bath. Now, what is it? My son, he's got a job to do, and it's converting someone's shower back into a bathroom. So he's got to put a bath in it. So, mind you, I've seen some of his work. He's very, very good, actually. So, yeah, he's got that to do. I haven't had a bath in over 20 years. No, I shower every day. Well, most every day, let's put it that way. I've waffled, haven't I? Right, Saturday morning mind bender. Only 1 in 20 of us still do this every day. What is it? I'll give you the answer after Olivia Rodrigo. And this is a new one from her. And this is the clean version, so they tell me.

And that was new from Olivia Rodrigo and The Cure. I don't know whether I like that or not, actually. I think it'll probably grow on me. But there you go, that's my opinion, and not that of this radio station. Right, back to the Saturday morning mind bender. Only 1 in 20 of us still do this every day. What is it? Rob, he's going to walk to school. No. Jan, use cash. No, it's not that. Oh, my goodness, can you hear that? That's some bloke with a souped-up car with his doors blowing. If he comes back again, I'm going to have to shut my window. But it's so warm already, isn't it? Anyway, I digress. So what we got? Emma, read a newspaper. Do you know what, Emma? I'm going to give you half a clue. I'm going to give you half a point for that. Mark in Addison, you have actually got it spot on. Sue in Chertsey, she thought I was giving a clue away. No, it's not shower in the mornings. It's not, honestly. Rob, don't use an alarm clock. I don't know, Rob, actually. I mean, I used to get up before my alarm went off all the time. And Rachel in Addison, she's gone for use cash. It's none of those. But, Mark, you've got the right answer. And if you at home had said, read the comic strip in the paper, you would have been right. So well done if you got that right. There was something else. Oh, yes, it's National Day today, isn't it? So it's National Hole in My Bucket Day, which celebrates the wacky children's song, There's a Hole in My Bucket, Dear Liza. I wasn't going to play that as a tune, I must admit. And then it's also National Water a Flower Day, which they do need water in this heat, don't they? Which is to remind us the importance of caring for your garden and enticing the wildlife and insects into your garden. So just for them, this is Flower in the Rain by The Move.

And that was a move, Flowers in the Rain, because it is National Water a Flower Day today. There you go. We've got the 60 Blast in the Past coming up in a couple of minutes. But first, we've got Sword from a Stone by Passenger. That's after Pretenders and Don't Get Me Wrong.

0: I love that one. Ex Passenger, Sore from a Stone. That's a gingerbread mix, which I'm going to play for Rob in Fleet, because I know he's a big fan on that. Right, the time is just gone 9 o'clock, 1 minute past nine, and it's time to take you back to the 1960s with our blast in the past. We have got the Small Faces on the way. Chris Farlow, the Everly Brothers, all after this.
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7: We're taking you back.

Three great tunes from the 60s there, and that was the Small Faces with All or Nothing. Before that, we had Out of Time by Chris. No, we didn't. I don't know. It's all gone off my screen now. All or Nothing, Small Faces, that was. And yeah, it's gone. I can't get it back. That's the trouble with this system. It goes so quick. Anyway, I hope you enjoyed those threes from the past. I've got Paul Simon, Slips Right Away from 1977 on the way. That's after this new one from Noel Horan and End of an Era.

0: love to, but I just don't have the time.
1: Time for what?
0: Becoming a volunteer.
1: Well, when I joined Good Neighbours, I only had one free hour a week, but they made me feel very welcome.
0: But I'm not qualified.
1: You don't need to be. You've got a car and you love helping people. You'd be great.
0: But great at what?
1: Well, driving neighbours in need to hospital and GP appointments, that sort of thing. And sometimes I take them shopping or just drop round for a coffee and a chat.
0: Well, I'm pretty sure I could do that.
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All the Way from 1977, Superstar in a Way, by, excuse me, by Paul McCartney, I was going to say then. It's Paul Simon, silly me. And before that, the new one from Noel Horan, End of an Era. What is the time? The time now is 9:21, so we're going to squeeze two more in, and then we're going to have the lyric line. I've got Doreen on the way with Things Can Only Get Better after Lola Young from Down Here, and this is her new one.

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Derailment, Things Can Only Get Better. What a fantastic track on a sunny Saturday morning, and it is gorgeous out there. I'll give you the weather a little bit later on. But don't forget, the B386 Holloway Hill at the junction of Hardwick Lane is closed in both directions. All local businesses are open as usual, as is the White Lodge, following a diversion signs. The closure is expected to last until the 10 p.m. September the 24th. And talking of the White Lodge, the White Lodge Pizza and Quiz Night will be taking place on Thursday the 19th of June, starting at 7 p.m. Tickets are priced at £20 and include a pizza as well. There will be a fully stocked bar as well as a raffle with many, many prizes to be won. So book early to avoid disappointment on this fun evening. And you can find the White Lodge at Holloway Hill, Line, Chertsey, KT160FA. And you can find more info on the White Lodge Centre events page on their Facebook page. And also, the Newhall Litter Pickers have a community litter pick on Sunday the 14th of June with two start times. One is at 10 a.m. and the other is at 2:30 p.m. And for more info, you can check out their Facebook page or call Lee on 07557 44755, and they supply all the safety gear and gloves and stuff that you'll need. And if you've got young ones, take them because they will thoroughly enjoy themselves. Right, now for the lyric line after all that. This comes from the album Woodface, released in 1991, and the lyrics are: I'm really close tonight and I'm feeling like I'm moving inside her, lying in the dark and I think that I'm beginning to know her. Let it go, I will be there when you call. So who do you think it is? Title and artist, please. I've got Adam and the Ants on the way. This is Kago and Imagine Dragons and Stars Will Align.

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And that was Alan on the Ant Stand and Deliver. Before that, Stars of the Line by KO and Imagine Dragons. Right, getting back to the lyric line, I've got to say well done to Robin Fleet, Johnny Staines and Rachel in Addleston. You've all come in with the right title at an artist, so well done to you. And for those that are struggling, I will repeat it one more time. It's from the 1991 album Woodface. And the lyrics are, I'm really close tonight and I feel like I'm moving inside. Her line in the dark, and I think I'm beginning to know her. Let it go. I will be there when you call. So there you go. Good luck. You've got two more tracks, and then I will give you the answer. Shaboozy and Jelly Roll teaming up. That's after this from Taylor Swift. And it's Style, and it's Taylor's version.

I know, it was Shaboozy and Jelly Roll teaming up with Amen. Before that, we had a Taylor Swift. And in that Shaboozy and Jelly Roll song, he can't sleep, can he? All he's got to do is watch the Parliament Channel and he'll soon be asleep, I'll tell you that now. Anyway, I digress. Right, what have we got? Got to say, well done to Rob, Jan, Rachel, Sue and Mark, who've all come in with the right title and artist. And Sue. No, not Sue. I'll get it right in a minute. I can't read my own writing. Emma, you got the right song, but the wrong group. So never mind. It's you got half a point at least, didn't you? And the song was from the Woodface album, released in 1991. The lyrics were, I'm really close tonight and I feel like I'm moving inside her. Lying in the dark and I think I'm beginning to know her. Let it go. I'll be there when you call. And it was indeed Crowded House and Fall at Your Feet.

And that was Crowded House, Fall at Your Feet. And got to say, well done to Rob, John, Rachel, Jan, Sue, and Mark, who all come in with the right title and artist for the lyric line this morning. This is Oasis, Wonderwall.

That is such a super tune, isn't it? That's Oasis and Wonderwall, and that was released in the year 1995. And they used to have constant battles with Blur, didn't they? I think it was, and Damon Allman, was it? Right, anyway, I'm going to give you the weather. The weather today will see patches of cloud and sunny spells turning mostly sunny by the afternoon. Another hot day with highs of 29 Celsius, that's 84 degrees Fahrenheit. Tonight will be mostly clear with the odd patch of cloud. A warm night though with lows of 14 Celsius, that's 57 degrees Fahrenheit. And tomorrow, bright and sunny with the odd shower along the west coast with highs of 23 Celsius, that's 73 Fahrenheit. So if you're going anywhere today, please do take plenty of water and keep hydrated. I'm back here tomorrow night. No, I'm not. I'm back here tomorrow morning, aren't I? And at 8 o'clock. So if you're not late, I'll save your seat. Don't forget to stay tuned for Jeff. He takes over the hot seat. This is Ollie Murs, Die of a Broken Heart. See you tomorrow morning.

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3: Very good morning to you all. And this is Jeff Driver's Vintage Vibe Show, Saturday the 5th August 2023. And I'm a year older than last time I was on air, how about that? Anyway, special programme today, Manchester Rocks Volume 1. And I should say Greater Manchester Rocks, because I've used all the territories that were later to form Greater Manchester to pick my performing artists for today. So we're going to go all the way from Freddie and the Dreamers in 1963 to Sad Cafe in 1979 today. And another show, we'll have all the new wave stuff for

And a big thank you to everybody for your birthday wishes on Facebook. Enjoyed reading them all. Birthday cake with a bit of a difference. A lemon cake with white icing. Thought I'd give the chocolate cake a miss this year. Delicious as it is, but, you know, gotta set an example, eh?

watch them calories, eh? And set a good example, as I say. So we're going to start with Freddie and the Dreamers, the first of their big hits, and this is called James Ray cover, If You're Going to Make a Fool of Somebody.

0: noticed that Ken Bruce's show is going to do a 60s channel, but it's going to be subscription only. You have to pay for it. Well, guess what? You get plenty of 60s music on my shows on Run Radio, and it's for free. So there you go. No competition, eh? Right, I've got one more 1963 song for you, and it's the last of the three from Freddie and the Dreamers. Then we're going straight into 1964, Manchester Rocks, Best of Manchester Beat Groups.
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0: rough weather forecast for Runnymede, heavy rain, thunderstorms, that sort of thing.
1: I'd love to, but I just don't have the time.
2: Time for what?
1: Becoming a volunteer.
2: Well, when I joined Good Neighbours, I only had one free hour a week, but they made me feel very welcome.
1: But I'm not qualified.
2: You don't need to be. You've got a car and you love helping people. You'd be great.
1: But great at what?
2: Well, driving neighbours in need to hospital and GP appointments, that sort of thing. And sometimes I take them shopping or just drop round for a coffee and a chat.
1: Well, I'm pretty sure I could do that.
2: At Chertsey and Adderstone Good Neighbours, we need volunteers. 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
0: Right, Herman's Hermits are back. This is a cover of theirs called Silhouette.

song was in the charts when my family got its first telephone. You know about that? Yeah, it was a party line in those days, but most of them were. Waiting for Tunnel of Mindbenders, number one USA, number two UK. Game of Love.

0: Holly's coming up with a Graham Gouldman song that sent them rocketing up in the charts in 1965.
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Manchester Rocks, that's including Greater Manchester, of course. 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

Okay, the next song I'm going to play you was a number 32 hit in the UK and a number 2 hit in the States, and goes like this.

anyone know where British Summer's gone? Do let us know if you do come across it at any time. We would like it back. And album track coming up now, Barclay James Harvest, and this is called Mockingbird, 1972.

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1: And the Hollies' first single of 1973. 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

And we welcome 10cc to the show, and two tracks from their first album, simply called 10cc. One is their hit single, Rubber Bullets, and before that, Headline Hustler.

0: got to number, that was a top 30 hit in the UK. Some more from Sheep Music coming right up.
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Sad Cafe, Every Day Hurts, brilliant song, and resonates as much as it did when it came out over 40 years ago. Three last ones from 10cc, starting through tracks from the original soundtrack. This is Life is a Minestrone, the album version.

0: 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The final was eventually won by Alan Taylor, two quick goals for West Ham. And another song
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0: This song is amazing because it reminds me of Sheffield again, this time wandering around the shopping centre in a heavy rain. Got soaked to the skin. By the time I got back to my grandparents in Farsley, near Leeds, my clothes had dried on me. How about that?

Okay, if anyone finds summer, you can return it to us, Run Radio. We'll see everyone gets a fair share of the sunshine that we should be having this time of year. In the meantime, thank you for tuning in. Thank you for listening the last 3 hours. This is repeated at 4 p.m. BST on Monday, if anyone's interested in that. In the meantime, enjoy your Saturday. Look out for the rain and the thunder and lightning. And have a great weekend, all right? I'll be with you again tonight, 5:30, for more great music.

0: A tune is a tune with Roya.
1: Good evening, everybody. Firstly, welcome to Thursday. Welcome to my show. I have the great pleasure of being with you for the next 2 hours. And I apologise for all the technical issues last week. I'm not sure if they're resolved. But if my mic sounds echoey or if there's any issues and any of you got my private number, please let me know. Up next, Smooth Operator.

I don't normally start off with Sade, as you well know, but I'm feeling that this weather kind of demands it starts off a bit smooth, a bit cool, and you don't get any cooler than Sade. I hope everyone's had a good week. My God, everyone just spoke about the weather, right? That's what I love about this tiny island. Oh, my God. But we didn't get to 30, didn't get to 31, didn't get to 32. It got to 36 a couple of days ago, as well you all know. And that's crazy hot. That is crazy, crazy hot. So my dog has been looking at me, probably like all the other dogs in this area. When are you going to walk me? And the answer is, I'm not going to walk you until you've had your hair cut. And I think that you'll come back alive.

So last week's show, last couple of weeks' show, I had such mic issues that I was stressing out. And I did play this in the last week's show. I probably played it in the week before, actually. But I don't care because it's such an amazing song and I've become obsessed with something. I've become obsessed with it. And I've massively hyper-focused on this track. But I don't think, I mean, I was trying to big it up in the last couple of tracks, but I was so worried about the mic and the echoing noise and the sound effects that my mic was giving off that I didn't ask it to do, that I didn't really feel like I gave it the credit that it deserved. Up next, this is one of my finds. This, you know how much I love a mashup as much as I love a remix on this show. Well, this is mashed up to perfection. I'm not even going to say what it is. You're going to have heard it a couple of weeks ago, but it's a perfect mashup of two perfect songs.

Now, when I started this radio show way, way back then, I had my Roy's Ravers, which were basically made up of my mates, if I'm honest. And then we had a new generation listening, and the OG of Mini Ravers was my lovely friend Rachel's children, which is Lottie and Archie. And today Lottie and Archie are spreading the word with their mates Mia and Arlo. So to my OG of Mini Ravers, Lottie, Archie, Mia and Arlo, my next track is especially for you.

I also want to give a special mention to the lovely Clive, who took time out of after his show the other week to talk me through the technicalities of laptops and mics and sound settings. Who knew about sound settings? Apparently I haven't learned about that, but I do know now. So hopefully things are okay now. So Clive, thank you so much for taking time out for that. Up next, this is a track that I played before, but I love it and I'll play it again. This is a great, great neat remix, which is perfect for this sun going down, dusky evening that is ahead of us, boiling but dusky. This is the brilliant remix, house remix of Nina Simone, the haunting sound of Nina Simone, and Feeling Good.

That is the right song for the right weather. While we're all sitting here wishing we had AC. Oh, and a swimming pool. That's kind of the thing I wish the most right now. If I can hear anyone with a swimming pool in my neighbours, I'm very, very jealous of you.

I can't tell you how many times I've got to check that my mic's off. Because I look and I think, oh my God, no one wants to hear me try and sing that song. So I don't even know what they're singing. I don't even know what the words are. What are the words? Text me. If you're loving tracks like that, old school remixes and the mashups that I'm playing, I'll be playing tomorrow evening at the Guildford Townhouse, owned by Copper Club. I'm on the third floor. Third floor is a very, very cool art deco club and bar, and it's all ages, I have to say. It's not, people always say to me, oh, is it just younger people? No, it's not. It's all ages. And there's a huge appreciation for the music there, and there's people always dancing, and I'm there from 8 till 1. And I'll most definitely be playing this remix because it's really good.

Now, those of you that can make it to the Guildford Townhouse tomorrow night, I actually won't be playing there again until the Friday, the 26th of June. Because the way it works out, I normally play the second Saturday and last Friday of every month. But I am doing a wedding on the 13th, which is the second Saturday of June. And to the lovely Alice, who I know is listening, you can hear me smiling. I can't wait for that, Alice. It's going to be amazing. So, Alice, thank you for trusting me with your wedding. But to everyone else that wants to listen to me live, I will be tomorrow at the Guildford Townhouse. And after that, not there again until Friday, the 22nd of June. Now, as I always talk about mashups, I just played an earlier mashup. This is an even better mashup. Old and Older. You're going to love this.

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That's what the show's all about. Thank you for all your text messages coming in. I love getting feedback during the show because it's the weirdest job ever. It's a bit like being a mother. You feel like you're talking to absolutely no one. So thank you for all your feedback. I love it. And so do all the other presenters on Run Radio. Up next, don't you wish, this track reminds me, I wish I'd kept all the mixtapes, you know, because then DVDs, CDs came out, you chuck them out, you're like, I'm never going to need that again. And then the streaming platforms came out and you thought, I'm not going to need my DVDs, my CDs anymore. And I kind of wish I'd never done that now. I wish I'd kept all my mixtapes. I wish I had a cassette player. And this is one of the vinyl singles that I really, really wish I'd kept.

Do not moan about your age. I don't moan about my age. It's my birthday on Sunday. And every single birthday, everyone goes, oh, don't talk to me about my birthday. I don't want to celebrate it. Anyone that knows me knows that I like to celebrate my birthday a good month in advance. And a good month after, because I can say this over the radio, we were the winning sperm. I mean, out of a billion sperms, you were the winning sperm. And that is why you should celebrate your birthday. And my next track is in celebration of my birthday, but also in celebration of the sunshine that we've got right now. So don't worry about the AC, not having AC, or not having a swimming pool. Think about the money we are saving on the extortionate electricity bills for heating.

6 minutes and 23 seconds of total sunshine, which is apt for our week in, week out of sunshine. Not just any sunshine, but boiling sunshine. Apparently, it's like this for the rest of the week, and then it starts to massively cool on Sunday. So, here's to that. Now, talking about music, to all those that went to the Sandown Racecourse on Saturday when it was 36 degrees and they went to the Runaway festival that they put on there, I have from very good friends of mine that Armand Van Halen was amazing, and I wish I'd gone. I don't wish I'd gone because it was 36 degrees. But I wish I'd gone to hear him, and apparently he was incredible. And I see a lot of DJs on TikTok and Instagram, and I get seriously emotional about what they do. And to play just even what I do, which is tiny, obviously, compared to that, just seeing the crowd when I play and the feedback from that, the energy, it's about energy. It's not about the DJ, it's about the music, and it's about the energy that you get back. And to be there on Sandown on Saturday in that heat, persevere, but apparently it was well worth it. So to everyone that went to the Runaway at Sandown, I'm very glad you heard the best of the best.

We heard earlier the haunting sounds of Donna Summer, and up next is the haunting sounds of The Doors. This is also one of the remixes that I found, and I've said this a thousand times before, I dig and find, I listen to a lot of rubbish, let me tell you. There's a whole thing on Instagram about the life of a DJ, and it sounds like, oh yeah, like plays amazing music. To get to this point, I had to learn technical stuff, which clearly in the last couple of shows you could tell that I wasn't very good at. How do you convert a song into an MP3? Then there are loads of tracks I love that don't mix together. I didn't realise that either as a DJ. They just don't mix. Then it's all about the BPMs. And I was like, nearly about to give up. I was like, this is just so much harder than I thought. But I stuck with it, and I dig deep, and I spend many, many hours listening to a lot of rubbish. But when I hear it, I know it. You can hear me smiling. I've played this before. I'll play it again. Originally released in 1971. The remix version is today, 2026, by Charles J. It sounds just as good as the original, if not better. This is the house remix of Riders on the Storm by The Doors. Remember, this was 1971.

How good is that? I knew it when I heard it. I was like, that's what I'm going to play on Run Radio, on my show. From 1971 to 1976, this is 7 minutes and 33 seconds of Disco Inferno.

Did we or did we not grow up in the amazing era of music? All music, 70s, 80s. I love the 80s. I should do an 80s show, actually. I'll speak to John Holland about that. I love the 80s just as much as I love dance music, genuinely. And anyone who knows me from parties, and I'll be like, let's put some 80s on. Up next, this is for Jackson, for William, for Luca, for all the sons of the friends of mine that are going through tedious A-levels right now, tedious. This is from me to you and your parents, actually.

Jackson, William, Luca, take no notice of Pink Floyd. What do they know about success and making money? Up next, my husband, my amazing husband, who I turned around to when I was 49 and said, I'm 53 now. Well, 53 on Sunday. I'm going to become a DJ. He drove me to Wembley to a vinyl DJ, amazing DJ who taught me what I know. And he would drive me every week for 8 weeks on this course. And I was frustrated and it was so much harder and I wanted it to be easy and blah, blah, blah. And he drives me to my gigs and picks me up. A lot of the reason for that is because it's kind of scary to leave a place at 1 o'clock in the morning. I used to DJ in London and I'd leave at three. And I would either drive back or get an Uber. And it was really scary to leave at that time because I'd get home at four. So I scrapped that. I realized my age, I can't do it. So I DJed locally. And my husband not only drove me to the DJing course, but then now picks me up and drives me for my own safety to various gigs that I do and sets up when I'm doing private gigs. I got in the car the other day. I said this before, but it needs saying again. And he was like, I found this great tune where I think you're going to love it. And I love it when he gets on board like that. I mean, I love it. Normally, I'm like rabbiting on the way back from a gig and it's 1:30 in the morning. I think it's like I'm hyped because of the crowd. And he's like, it's 1:30 in the morning. Just stop talking. But on this occasion, he's like, well, I've got a track you're going to love. And this was the track. And he was absolutely right. I loved it. And I think you will too.

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My lovely cousin, Holly, is listening right now. She's going to kill me for saying this. She's like, I'm trying to channel my winning sperm. And everyone should channel their winning sperm to all the people's birthdays, to everyone on the planet that has a birthday, and especially the people in May who are Geminis that are slightly unhinged. But to anyone having a birthday, I just text her and I just said, it's essential. It's essential. This is the only race you ever, ever won. And I never understand about people who don't celebrate their birthday, because it's spiritually very, very important. You won a race against billions. It was a miracle. And here's my link to that. This is miracle to all our winning, to all of us. To all of us that won that race out of billions. This is miracle. Talk me.

Okay, no more about birthdays until I have my birthday, of course, on Sunday. And then I'm going to talk about my birthday and what I did on my birthday. And then I'm not going to talk about birthdays anymore. Up next, who wants to hear a track that I absolutely know would have been played on Saturday at Sandown at the Runaway Festival? And we'll all know this.

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Café Del Mar, who did not have their albums, right? They said the albums were Volume 1, remember, Volume 2, Volume 3. My husband used to be to Café Del Mar years ago, and it was like Alanis Morissette album. Everyone had it, or Seal. Everyone had that album, including Café Del Mar. Up next, something a bit more chilled. This is a great mashup and remix of the brilliant Phil Collins.

I mean, I'm a massive Phil Collins fan, as you all know. But when Michael Jackson and Paul McCartney recorded PYT together, Pretty Young Thing, one of his great singles, actually, Paul McCartney was explaining to him that the way to really make money is investing in music publishing rights, which means basically back catalogues and the rights to music. And so what he did while he was recording PYT was in 1985, he went and he bought the back catalogue of all the Beatles tracks and John Lennon's, actually, which was apparently part of that because it was co-written by them, for $47.5 million. I am very, very pleased to say that he did not do that with Phil Collins. And Phil Collins might, Phil Collins owns all of the rights to all his music still, and there's no one who wants to protect Phil Collins more than me. Up next, this is a great track, Stevie Wonder, Superstition. He also didn't sell his rights.

wasn't PYT. I stand corrected. All good DJs know when they're wrong. It was The Girl Is Mine that he did with Paul McCartney, and then bought his entire back catalogue. So to make Michael Jackson's estate a little wealthier, up next, in homage to the painful advice that Paul McCartney gave to Michael Jackson, this is the Beatles' house version, of course, Come Together.

I want to thank everyone listening to this evening. Thank you for bearing with me in the last couple of shows, getting through the echoes, getting through the feedback on my mic, getting through the sound that I'm underwater, but just holding on for the track. So I'm very, very relieved, can't tell you, that we managed to sort that out for this show. And so to everyone, thank you so much for still tuning in this week. I hope you love the tunes. I will see you the same time next week. In the meantime, I leave you with one of the greatest remixes ever. 1984, this came out. Tears for Fears and Shout. See you next week.

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Well, if you were raised on rock and roll, I'm sure you approve of that one. It's new from the Karma Effects, and before that, Funeral for a Friend, it was Jeannot from 2004, and we are off and running on another Plug-In Baby radio show right here. My name's Emma Scott. I hope you're well. Hope you've had a great week. Good to have you there. I've got Coastal Fire Department on the way in just a bit, New Counting Crows, and now the new one from Glasgow's The Rooks. This is great. It's called Nothing to Lose.

some great grunge from Guernsey. That was a bit of a tongue twister. Coastal Fire Department are back with Come Together, their new single. Check out their socials for more. Those guys have got a busy 2026 in store. Exciting times for those guys, and good to get them on again. I played you Counting Crows before that with Under the Aurora. And on the way, I've got the new track from Basement. I've got some classic Incubus, a bit of Afghan Wigs, and Nothing But Thieves too on the Plug In Baby Radio Show. Don't you?

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from Copenhagen. They are Foon, F-O-O-N, and the new single Invisible. Olivia's vocals mixing with Matthias's screams working very well together there. A lovely bit of light and shade. And before that, it was Feldspar with Good Kids. It's the Plug-In Baby Radio Show. My name's Emma Scott, here every week on this awesome radio station for 2 hours of non-stop great guitar tunes, old ones and new ones. Plenty of new ones to come, but I've got a classic from Incubus on the way in just a bit. After the new one from Basement, this is Satisfy.

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It's Too Much Noise on the Plug-In Baby radio show. Finnish electro duo and former Amongst Liars frontman. Good to get that one on again. They played The Great Escape in Brighton recently and they've got UK dates in July coming up. Check their socials for more info. Pika Is My Name featuring ENGX. And I've got Nothing But Thieves on the way and a cover version of Nessun Dorma on the Plug-In Baby radio show.

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It's been released to coincide with the start of the FIFA World Cup 2026, and the song, of course, was famously performed back in 1990's World Cup by Pavarotti. Well, here's a new version for 2026. Chandra, Nessun Dorma, will win again on the Plug-In Baby radio show.

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This is the Plug-in Baby Radio Show with Emma Scott.

As featured on their album Chapter 2, which, yes, is their second album, they're called Least We Got Shoes. The song is Richest Man. Nice Primal Scream vibes going on there, I feel. Before that, I played you Afghan Wigs, House of I, and I can't believe it, but that is nearly hour number one of the show sorted. I've got brand new Muse to come in the next hour. I've got the SKBs. We'll kick it all off with Jimmy Eat World. And to take us closer to that little lot, it's the Vaccines.

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We

Exciting times for the UK's Dan Byrne. The album This Is Where the Show Begins is out now, and that's the current single. It's called Pulling Me Under on the Plug In Baby radio show, and I kicked off hour number two with one of my favourite songs of all time. Absolutely love it. Jimmy Eat World, It Was the Middle. My name's Emma Scott. Hello, how are you doing? I hope you're enjoying the tune so far. Plenty to come this hour. I've got the new one from Unpeople. I've got the Untitled, new Alter Bridge, some Sweet Gorilla, and a bit of classic Reef and Muse are on next. After the new one from the SKBs, this is The Prying Eye.

I played it on the show for the first time last week, and it's on again for Astral Rocks, the song The Flame in Me. And before that, The Mighty Muse. They are back with the epic Hexagons. Great to hear that one, and no doubt it'll be on next week. I've got The Tamers on the way soon, something new from Unpeople and Alter Bridge, all to come on the Plug In Baby radio show.

Well, it's always a delight to hear those guys, the Heron brothers, Paul and Stephen Heron. The new single, it's called The Man Keeps Dying on the Plug-In Baby Radio Show. And before that, the Mystery Jets are back. First new material in 4 years for those guys. The song was Black Sage. Loving that. And if you've got new music that you're putting out and you'd like to get it played on the show, I might be able to sort that out for you. Get in touch via the website. It's pluginbaby.com. Just like the Heron brothers did not so long ago, just like Spinels did recently too. And here they are. This is Choose to Believe.

Well, I am loving that. It's Some People with Clouds. They've got a big summer of festivals lined up, including Download Festival. And before that, I played you Swindon's The Tamers. The song was Blood Money. Well, the show is flying by right now, but I've still got time to squeeze a few more in. I've got Tooth Gore to come. I've got Alter Bridge. I've got Sweet Gorilla on the Plug In Baby radio show.

supporting the young and upcoming talent in the music world and playing some classics as well every week right here. It's the Plugin Baby Radio Show. My name's Emma Scott. 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And if you've missed any of the previous shows, I've got a whole load, probably nearly 200 shows on mixcloud.com/Emma Scott. So that was the Untitled, Disappear. On the way next, Alter Bridge with Disregarded after Scum of the Sea, a celebration of the great people of Newquay in Cornwall, UK. It's Toothgore.

You've heard me play their previous single, Give Them What They Want. That is the new one from Sweet Gorilla. They're based in London, and that's a delight, isn't it? It's called Good Thing, which is available now. And that's almost it from me, Emma Scott. Don't forget, if you have got new music and you'd like it played on the show, I might be able to squeeze it on for you in the coming weeks. Get in touch via the website pluginbaby.com, just like Sweet Gorilla did, and I play them quite a lot. Well, have a great week. I'll be back same time, same place next week. Lots of love. I'll leave you with this classic from Reef.

night is a thief, some poets once wrote. It steals the colors from the day. It's kind of pretty if you like words. For my dog, the night's actually true. Because there are colors in the night. The burning red of passion, the angry green of jealousy, and the ugly, terrifying black of fear.

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Very good evening and welcome to the Decade Show, Saturday the 8th of February 2025. And today's special edition of Sounds from the City, Wales and the West of England. Want to know what I mean by that?

Okay, don't worry, it's still me, and we're going to start in Andover, the west of England, with the Trogs, two classic hits from 1966 and 1967.

wild thing, I think I love you. But I wanna know for sure. So come on, hold me tight.

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0: And they were from Swansea in Wales.

announced birthday wishes to Dr. Cynthia for next Thursday, as I don't have a show that day. And Nilsson wrote so many songs for himself and others, but I don't know why he covered that, but he obviously liked it. And everyone thinks, yeah, that's a Nilsson song because he wrote songs. But that was a Badfinger song. Unfortunately, it caused them loads of grief because the royalties ended up in someone's pocket. That person tried to cheat them out of it, and then he died, so they had a hell of a mess to sort out and couldn't. And two of the group committed suicide. One probably because of the desperate royalty situation, and one because of the effect that the other guy's suicide had. So the two writers basically killed themselves because of the problems with getting the royalties that they should have had, and other things. And steps were taken eventually, and the money was paid out nearly 50 years after they both died. And that was just so tragic. But the money's now where it should be. And the songwriters, I think, have got either $500,000 each or $500,000 between them in their estate, which is still pretty decent money. So the families did campaign long and hard. And it was a big cause célèbre in the Swansea area where they're from. Some of them are from Liverpool, some of them from Swansea. Anyway, we're going to start with Badfinger. And this is from Magic Christian. It's called Come and Get It.

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band from 1968, back to Wales. We got Dave Edmunds and Love Sculpture with an instrumental that got to number two, and it's called Sabre Dance.

1971, Tom Jones got number two with this ballad, Till. 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

I like beer, and I like cheese. 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But I like more than all of these to be on horseback.

I like thunder, and I like rain, and open fires with roaring flames. But if the thunder's in my brain, I'd like to be on horseback. Some like the city, some the noise. Some make chaos, and others toys. If I was to have the choice, I'd rather be on horseback.

Some find it strange to be here, on this small planet in who knows where. And when it's strange and full of fear, it's nice to be on a horseback. Some are short and others tall, some hit their heads against a wall. But it doesn't really matter at all when you happen to be on horseback.

0: So that's Herefordshire's contribution, west of England and Wales. And back to Wales with the Bystanders. Now, they more or less evolved into Man, but they I'm going to play you three of their singles. One is pretty good, Psychedelia. The other two were chart battles, which they sadly both lost. But their versions were good enough to warrant inclusion on the show. So I'm going to play By the Bystanders, When Jessamine Goes, which got to number two with the Casuals, 98.6, where Keith from America had the hit, and then Cave of Clear Light, which is a bit of a psychedelic masterpiece. And then from a band that has, it can trace its origins and roots to both Shropshire and Herefordshire before moving to London and being successful. So you think they might be.
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Hey, I'm going to play you some Mott the Hoople now. They're the band that came from the west of England. And I've selected four Mott the Hoople group tracks and one solo from Ian Hunter. So let's start with the obvious one, the big anthem. One of the best records of 1972, Mott the Hoople, All the Young Dudes.

And that was a song, the version, long version on the Mott album, and not the single version. And also on Mott albums, Wizkid.

I've got a bit of Ian Hunter solo coming up with a song called Once Bitten, Twice Shy, which was a top 20 hit in the UK back in 1975.

And the Stackridge and Corgis songs go out to anybody with Bristol connections. That's the Corgis, If I Had You, and Corgis again in a moment with Everybody's Gotta Learn Sometimes.

Wishbone Ash were actually formed in Torquay in Devon. A good few decades ago, in fact. I'm going to play two of their classiest songs from the album Argus Time Was and from the album Pilgrimage, The Pilgrim, all coming up next.

Hey, we got into the last hour of the show, and this is Wales Garnant in Carmarthenshire, was where John Cale hailed from. John Cale done loads of things. He recorded an album with Lou Reed called Songs of Drama. Has done lots of production work, especially for Patti Smith, and he's made some great solo LPs. He's also worked with the Velvet Underground on their first two albums. And here are two solo classics. I'm going to play you Ship of Fools and Mr. Wilson. That's Brian Wilson, not Harold. Okay.

In the previous song, Ship of Fools, John Cale actually name checks Ammon Ford, Garnant and Swansea. Hey, we do move to Swindon in the west of England. This is XTC, Statue of Liberty.

Back in 1971, Charlie Gillett wrote a book called Sound of the City, and it's been updated, but I'm not sure to what extent. He did a discography that stopped at 71, and that was still the case in the revised edition. But he picked out a number of USA cities, and some CDs came out a good few years ago now to sort of support that, based on several American cities. What I've decided to do is kind of take that idea and run with it and extend it to Britain. So I've split Great Britain and Ireland up into a number of regions. And tonight I've taken the region that I've described as Wales and West of England and looked at the most interesting stuff I could find in terms of familiar bands and sounds. And Swindon. Now, I met an American guy in Washington, D.C. He was working in a record store, and he had a band, and he was from Michigan, Jackson, Michigan. And he went to Ann Arbor University and met this Dutch girl he fell hopelessly in love with. So I hope they managed to make it together. But he was telling me that the next time he was in England, he was going to make a pilgrimage to Swindon, because that was the hometown of XTC and Andy Partridge. So I don't know what he made of the place. I went there last year, last summer, and the place is an absolute tip. There's all sorts of work going on, sort of urban renewal work, and it was very difficult to find your way back to the station. I had an A to Z off Wiltshire, and I don't know I'd have got my training time without that. But some decent pubs, but I don't think I'll go back. Oh, yeah, and a brewery tour at Arkles. That was all right. XTC were an amazing band, and they've got three or four tracks in my festive countdown as well. Anyway, two more to play you. XTC, Life Begins at the Hot.

Well, those guys, Tears for Fears, were from Bath or thereabouts. Meanwhile, Massive Attack were from Bristol, and this is Unfinished Sympathy.

Massive Attack, Unfinished Sympathy. And Manic Street Preachers we're going to finish with, as is Motorcycle Emptiness.

Okay, we're in the last minute of a four-hour show. How about that? And I hope you enjoyed my take on West of England and Wales' greatest musical achievements. Shame we only had time for two songs by the Manic Street Preachers. But that's the way it falls, sadly. Anyway, next week I'll be looking at the Republic of Ireland and Ulster combined, the Little Ireland tonight, and see how we get on with that. So, enjoy the rest of your Saturday and enjoy your Sunday. I'll be back with you 4 p.m. tomorrow with more great music. And all I can say is fun, and it's bye for now.

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Well, if you were raised on rock and roll, I'm sure you approve of that one. It's new from the Karma Effects, and before that, Funeral for a Friend, it was Jeannot from 2004, and we are off and running on another Plug-In Baby radio show right here. My name's Emma Scott. I hope you're well. Hope you've had a great week. Good to have you there. I've got Coastal Fire Department on the way in just a bit, New Counting Crows, and now the new one from Glasgow's The Rooks. This is great. It's called Nothing to Lose.

Some great grunge from Guernsey. That was a bit of a tongue twister. Coastal Fire Department are back with Come Together, their new single. Check out their socials for more. Those guys have got a busy 2026 in store. Exciting times for those guys, and good to get them on again. I played you Counting Crows before that with Under the Aurora. And on the way, I've got the new track from Basement. I've got some classic Incubus, a bit of Afghan Wigs, and Nothing But Thieves 2 on the Plug In Baby Radio Show. Don't you

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from Copenhagen. They are Foon, F-O-O-N, and the new single Invisible. Olivia's vocals mixing with Matthias's screams, working very well together there. A lovely bit of light and shade. And before that, it was Feldspar with Good Kids. It's the Plug In Baby Radio Show. My name is Emma Scott, here every week on this awesome radio station for 2 hours of non-stop great guitar tunes, old ones and new ones. Plenty of new ones to come, but I've got a classic from Incubus on the way in just a bit. After the new one from Basement, this is Satisfy.

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It's Too Much Noise on the Plug In Baby radio show. Finnish electro duo and former Amongst Liars frontman. Good to get that one on again. They played the Great Escape in Brighton recently and they've got UK dates in July coming up. 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Pika Is My Name featuring ENGX. And I've got Nothing But Thieves on the way and a cover version of Ness and Dorma on the Plug In Baby radio show.

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It's been released to coincide with the start of the FIFA World Cup 2026, and the song, of course, was famously performed back in 1990's World Cup by Pavarotti. Well, here's a new version for 2026. Chandra, Nessun Dorma, will win again on the Plug In Baby radio show.

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This is the Plug-in Baby Radio Show with Emma Scott.

As featured on their album Chapter 2, which, yes, is their second album, they're called Least We Got Shoes. The song is Richest Man. Nice Primal Scream vibes going on there, I feel. Before that, I played you Afghan Wigs, House of I, and I can't believe it, but that is nearly hour number one of the show sorted. I've got brand new Muse to come in the next hour. I've got the SKBs. We'll kick it all off with Jimmy Eat World, and to take us closer to that little lot, it's the Vaccines.

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2: 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Yeah!

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1: Welcome along to this week's edition of Dance Party Weekly. The biggest party on your radio starts right here. It's Lee Everest here at the controls. Hope you're doing good. Hope you had a good week. Are you ready for some big tunes? Let's get started then with this.

Calvin Harris and Rihanna, and also Dom Dolla, Clem Douglas, Miracle Maker, to get us going for this week's episode of Dance Party Weekly. Hope you're doing good. Then it's Lee Everest here at the controls. Hope you had a good week. We are into the biggest party on your radio. Got a brand new

0: bit of Gorgon City on Dance Party Weekly with Real featuring Yasmin on the vocalist, Lee Everest here at the controls on Dance Party Weekly, the biggest party on your radio, and it's sounding good this week. Music wise on the way, then we got this for you, Toby Romeo, 220 Kid and Lay Low, that plays soon. Gonna play this for you as well, back to the 90s, back to Ibiza for Armin UK and Passion, that's on soon. This is going to sound so good in the heatwave we've been having in the UK this last week. It's In the Air by TV Rock, the Axwell remix. That's on your radio very soon on this week's show too.
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0: And we continue the tunes with this. Bit of Left Wing and Cody and I Feel It. And then DJ Sammy on the way with Heaven. It's Dance Party.

It's DJ Sammy on Dance Party Weekly, also Left Wing Cody as well. We got a big show lined up for you this week. Then hottest record on the way in about 10 minutes. We've got a brand new DJ in the mix this week as well. Andy H, who's a Liverpool-based DJ, is in the mix on the Danger Mix in hour two. Tune of the week, Darren's playing Back the Bangers. Plus loads of great tunes for you. Hour one is all about the club classics that you know and love. How you coping with the heat then? You doing okay with it? I've been a bit, struggling a little bit, but you know, it's nice to get some sunshine. Some vitamin D is well needed. But the garden did need that rain, I will say that.

0: It's Bellini and Bum Bum playing right here on Dance Party Weekly. Big shout out to Erica. She requested that this week. Erica said, Lee, love the show every week on the radio and love listening to the tunes. Love the club classics in hour one. And also big shout out to Shayla as well, who is down on the South Coast.
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0: Not far away from our brand new Hottest Record this week then. I've got a good one for you this week. It's from somebody we all know and love, somebody who's been on Hottest Record before, and he is back this week with a Hottest Record for us, and we are going to play it very shortly. I've got some great tunes on the way. Hour one is about the club classics that you know and love. Big shout out to Paul listening to us in London. Big shout out as well to Dave, who loves listening to us whilst driving his tractor. Thanks, Dave.
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Toby Romeo 220 here. Big shout out to Paulette. She's off out for a night out tonight. Big shout out to Sophie as well. She says, Lee, loving the tunes every week on Dance Party Weekly. Working out down the gym, listening to you. They got you on the background and the tunes are sounding good. Helping me through my workout. Thanks, Sophie. Don't forget to check us out online and on the website as well. Let's continue with this then. Back to 96 now.

0: Passion playing here on Dance Party Weekly, sounding great. I saw the Michael Jackson film last week. It's called Michael. It's in cinemas now. Brilliant, brilliant film. Insight into his life. Quite a sad upbringing, but a really good insight into his life. And the guy playing him is so convincing. It's actually his nephew, but my God, well worth a watch if you want to go and see something music related at the cinema. Half an hour into the show this week then. Are you ready for this week's hottest record? Let's do it.
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0: This week comes from multi-award winning producer from the UK, James Hype. He's dropped this brand new one called Serotonin, and it's an absolute whopper of a tune. It comes from James Hype. We don't need to say any more, do we? Let's get it on now. This week's hottest records.
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1: TV Rock in the air, Axwell on the remix on this week's Dance Party Weekly. Sounding absolutely brilliant. Love that one. Also our hottest record this week from James Hype. It's called Serotonin. And thanks to James for sending that in to us. Delighted to get James's work on the show as always. Brilliant, brilliant guy. Billboard Hot 100 number one winner as well with Kelly Lee on More Than Friends, of course. Back a few years ago now, Kelly Lee, friend of the show as well. Let's continue with the music, shall we? This is Dance Party Weekly, and it's Lee Everest here at the controls. Big shout out to Louise listening to us. She says, Lee, can you play me Sigma and Paloma Faith, please? Here they come.
2: Hell down.

0: Fantastic. Remember, I'm the face, especially for Louise, playing on this week's Dance Party Weekly. And it's Lee Everest here at the controls. Big shout out to Molly and Dan. They're off to the airport on their holidays listening to us. Big shout out to you guys. Big shout out as well to James and Lizzie, who are in IB, for listening to us on holiday. Looking forward to taking in a few clubs. Big shout out to you guys. There's all the reels and stuff going on from the big DJs landing in IB for this last couple of weeks. And they are absolutely epic. I tell you, it looks so nice over there. Up next then, Matt Sassari and our lovely city.
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It's Matt Cesari and Matthew Dear sampling Fella the Ground, of course, on our lovely city on this week's Dance Party Weekly. My God, I can't believe we've nearly done an hour already. My God, it's gone so quick. In hour two of the programme this week, we have got Battle of the Bangers with Darren. He's into play. The Danger Mix from Andy H. And a brand new

It's the Freemasons and Love on My Mind playing. Big shout out to Louise and Jake, who are off on holiday. Big shout out as well to Kelly. She sent in some love in saying, Lee, we are off on holiday next week to the sun and enjoying it. I did mine a couple of weeks ago and I wish I was back there, I'll tell you. You can't beat sitting in the sun, can you? And having a nice cocktail with some lovely food as well. It just goes down so well, doesn't it? Big shout out to Lucy as well. She's in Shropshire. She says, Lee, loving the show every week on the radio. Don't forget to check us out online as well and on the website. We're right there. Hello to Terry. He says, Lee, loving the show every week in Birmingham. Keep the tunes coming, my friend. We certainly will. Let's get this on then. Bit of LF System then and Afraid to Feel on the dance party.

before this, LF System and Afraid to Feel. Festival's looking good in the UK. Everything is kicking off, and looking forward to seeing some more videos and stuff of stuff going to the Party Islands, Ibiza as well. It's all looking really good for a good summer. Summer started in earnest, didn't it, last week with the heat wave. So there we are. How are you coping with the heat, by the way? I don't get on with it anymore. I'm getting a bit older, you know. Prefer a bit cooler. Right, let's get this on then as we head up to the end of hour one of this week's Dance Party Weekly. Current anthems on the way in the next hour of the programme. Battle of Bangers, the Danger Mix, and our Tune of the Week. All in the next hour. Oliver Heldens.

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1: Hi guys, it's Jax. Told
2: 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This is the Dance Party Weekly with Lee Everest.

Here we go then into hour two of this week's Dance Party Weekly. It's Everest here at the controls. Big shout out to if you just locked into us. Welcome along to the biggest party on your radio. Don't forget to catch you back on demand online and on the website as well. We've got some great tunes on the way in this hour. We've got Battle of the Bangers, we've got the Danger Mix and our brand new...

0: It's Zen on Go Again, and also Tiny Temper, Alex Mills, and Energy to get us started for hour two of this week's Dance Party Weekly. Lee Everest here at the controls. Hope you're doing good. Big shout out to Emma, she's listening to us this week. Big shout out as well to Taylor, listening to us, loving the tunes. Thank you for your love, guys. Big shout out as well to Maxine and the crew, who are off out for a hen night listening to us in the taxi on the way out. Big shout out to you guys. If you're on a hen or stag night, big shout out to you too. On the way then, I've got this for you. It's Laverne, and In My Head, that plays very soon. Got this as well for you, Josh Baker, Eliza Rose, Down to the Bone. That's going to play quite soon on this week's Dance Party. Joel Curry and Ra, Devotion, sampling a 90s classic for its bass, is on the way soon as well.
1: 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Oh.

0: Hot Since 82 and Silicone Soul, right on, right on. Tiësto and Brianna Grace with Beautiful Places playing on this week's Dance Party Weekly. 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
0: Big shout out to Paul. He says, Lee, loving the tunes this week. Big shout out to John as well, loving the tunes. Big shout out to Mick, who is a long distance lorry driver, got us on in the cab of his lorry. Big shout out to you, Mick. And a big shout out as well to Dave, who's looking forward to seeing Sonny Federa this year later on. Looking forward to going to Ibiza to see Sonny Federa. Well, Dave, just happens that we've got Sonny Federa on the playlist now with Crystal and My Loving. Our brand new record of the week's not far away, about 10 minutes away from that. We're playing Battle of the Bangs in this hour as well. Darren's coming in to play again this week. And I've got Andy H in the Danger Mix.

0: Laverne in my head playing on this week's Dance Party Weekly 7. 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
0: The biggest party on your radio continues in a few moments with Josh Baker and Eliza Rose with Down to the Bone. I've got a bit of TS7 on the way for you as well. We're going to play our brand new tune of the week as well, which is from two artists that are not strangers to us, two friends of the show are on Tune of the Week this week. That's soon.

As we're down to the bone on this week's Dance Party Weekly, big shout out to Jessica. She says, Lee, can you play me some TS7 and Charlotte Plant, please? I love Moments. So I'm going to play that for you now, Jessica. Big shout out as well to Leanne, who's working out in the gym. Big shout out to Dave. Another Dave. Loads of Daves this week been messaging to the show. Dave says, work in the airline industry and love listening to the show whilst I'm doing my duties at work. Hope it's all been done safely. Big shout out as well to Charlie. She says, Lee, loving the show every week. Thank you very much for providing the energy for our weekends. This one's full of energy. TS7 and Charlotte Plank now, Moment on Dance Party Weekly.

0: TS7, Charlotte Plank and Moment playing on this week's Dance Party Weekly, sounding full of energy on the show this week. Big shout out to Tracy, who's enjoying the heatwave. Big shout out as well to Luke, who's enjoying listening to some tunes, chilled out on the beach listening to Dance Party. Thanks, guys.
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0: your zone this week's Tune of the Week. Are you ready then? Into the Danger Mix we go. 5 minutes in the mix. As many tracks as the guest DJ can get into 5 minutes. Up for the challenge this week is northwest of England based Andy H. And he's in the Danger Mix right now for us.
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0: DH for coming into the Danger Mix this week. The Danger Mix is 5 minutes in the mix, as many tracks as you can fit into that 5 minutes, and mixing them as well as you can. And we've got another big name in dance joining us next week on the show, hopefully, fingers crossed. I'm working on it. I've been working on two, actually. So had a good response, to be fair. We put an email out to various people and to agents and stuff like that, and we had a good response, so there we go. So there we are, our new feature, the Danger Mix, well and truly underway and going. Danger Mix from Andy H from Warrington this week. Thanks, Andy, for sending that. And if you want to get on the Danger Mix, drop us an email. You know how to get in touch with us. Right, let's continue with the tune, shall we? I have got DJ Heartstring on the way. And then we're playing Battle of the Bangers with Darren, who is back on the show to pick one of two belters we've been choosing from this week. Darren is a keen player on Battle of the Bangers. He's always up for a laugh, and it's always great to have him on. He plays Battle of the Bangers next, after DJ Heartstring, one last time under purple skies, on in moments.
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0: Here comes Battle of the Bangers.
1: It's a dance party, and this is our interactive feature where we get a lucky listener on the show to pick one of two songs we pick for the listening enjoyment on Battle of the Bangers.
0: Here comes Battle of the Bangers.
1: Welcome back to the show, Darren from Wisbeach.
2: Hi there, Lee.
1: Hey, how you doing? All right?
2: I'm very good, thank you. You all right?
1: Very good. Good to have you back on the show. Are you ready to pick one of two big whoppers we've picked for you this week?
2: It's good to be back, yep. Go on, hit me with it.
1: Let's do it then.
0: Here comes Battle of the Bangers.
1: Got this for you then. Released in the year 2000, peaked at number 2 in the UK singles chart. It's Flowers from Sweet Female Attitude. What do you reckon?
2: That's good, I like that one. And again, a lot of nostalgia for me. This is my sort of era. You almost like playing the soundtrack of my life.
1: Well, there we are. See, we aim to please. And it's up against this. Helping launch Craig David's career before his solo success. Rewind with the Artful Dodger with Craig David on the vocal. Wow, what do you reckon?
2: I mean, there's not much between them. I'm liking those a lot, feeling them a lot. But for me, as soon as I heard Flowers, it took me back to my dancing days in the club. So I'm going Flowers.
1: Okay.
2: Female Attitude, Lee.
1: Flowers, Sweet Female Attitude wins this week's round. We'll see you again soon.
2: Take care.
1: Cheers.
2: See you soon.
1: Bye.
0: Here comes this week's winner on Battle of the Bangers.

It's Natasha and Perfect Harmony, also Sweet From Attitude Flowers, the choice of Darren on this week's Battle of the Bangers. Thanks, Dan, for coming in to play Battle of the Bangers. That is hour two of this week's show done already. My God, it's flown by. Thanks as well to Andy H for the Danger Mix this week. If you want to get involved with the Danger Mix, get in touch with the show, you know how. Check out online, check out the website as well. Right, we head up towards hour three. New releases for the next hour of the programme are on the way. I've got absolutely loads to play this week. I'm always talking about how tight we are for time on hour three. Well, I can tell you we're very tight this week. We're going to get into those after this. Bob Sinclair and Kaiser with I Can't Wait playing right now on Dance Party Weekly. Dance Party Weekly.

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